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A suite by Jean-Philippe Rameau, performed by Capella Savaria under the baton of Mary Terry Smith.

0: The news and information you need, the arts and entertainment you love from WGTE-FM Toledo, WGLE Lima, WGBE Bryan, and WGTE Defiance, and online at WGTE.org. Good morning. It is Wednesday. It is the 30th day of September. I'm Kari Marshall. Coming up is Morning Edition. Increasing clouds today with afternoon highs in the mid-70s. Your sunrise this morning, 7:29. Sunset this evening, 7:19. That should give us 11 hours and 49 minutes of daylight. We're currently at 56 degrees in Toledo. It's 57 in Lima, 54 in both Bryan and Defiance, and Ann Arbor's coming in at 55 degrees. Well, thank you for starting your Wednesday and ending your September with us. 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Your time? It's 6 a.m.
1: Good morning. U.S. troops have left Iraq more than two decades after they first invaded. Iraq is calling it Sovereignty Day. We hear from retired Lieutenant General

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3: The New York Philharmonic this week is generously underwritten by the Kaplan Brothers Fund and the Audrey Love Charitable Foundation. One of the joys in presenting this series is that we feature quite a few world premieres. Just in the 16 years I've been hosting this show, I've been privileged to hear new works by John Adams, Esa-Pekka Salonen, Julia Wolfe, and so many others. But this week, we have the rare gift to present a previously unknown work by Maurice Ravel. I'm Alec Baldwin. I'm so glad you're here to experience this discovery with me on the New York Philharmonic this week. We open with a piece by Edgard Varèse called Emmerich. Written for a very large orchestra, the piece is notable for its extensive use of percussion, including sirens. Originally composed between 1918 and 1921, the score was revised in 1929. This was the first work Varèse composed after he moved to the United States. And since the composer destroyed many of his earlier pieces, one could argue that effectively makes Emmerich his opus one. Cast in a single movement and lasting around 22 to 25 minutes, the piece begins with a Debussy-like tranquility and ends sounding more like the Rite of Spring. Varèse intended the title Emmerich to symbolize discoveries, new worlds on earth, in the sky, or in the minds of men. And we go down to the stage to hear Emmerich by Edgard Varèse. Gustavo Dudamel conducts the New York Philharmonic.